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2: Go ahead.
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0: that smooth.
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1: Well, this car is automatic, systematic, hydromatic. 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

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People are still having sex. It's been going on for quite a while. Perhaps it's quite fashionable.

their life. At this very moment, people are still having sex in a downtown condo or street in the projects, although you can't.

people are still having sex. Lust keeps on lurking. Nothing makes them stop. This AIDS thing's not working.